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1: Yo, what up, this Wyclef Clef with Mary J. Serenade girls with my acoustic guitars, you know what I'm saying? Yo, fellas having problems with the chicks. I want you right now to turn the lights down low.

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I can share my love with you, but no, I know. Here when life gets hard, you are all I know, darling. I can bear myself to you. 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